Listening to BFBS Best of British is like winning the egg and spoon race at your kids' school sports day. Glorious.

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Well, how about this? Another blighty belter from BFBS, Best of British. I'm coming.

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mind in sight, fundamental movement. 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I get no sleep, I can't get no sleep.

Over the years, Britain has made the following contributions to music. Steps, Hearsay, Bucks Fizz, A1. We just want to say sorry. To make up for it,

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Every time you looked at me, and every time you smiled, I felt so vacant, you treat me like a child.

0: 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Victorious.
1: First

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It's full of great traditions, like losing at cricket, apologising, describing the weather. But what about the music? Here's another winner from BFBS, Best of British.

he's a good leading light of the scene, know what I mean? He created the vibe, he takes you for a ride, and as if by design, the party ignites like he's coming alive. He takes you to the top, shakes you all around and back down. You know as he gets mellow, then as smooth as the groove that is making you move. 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

A1, 5, Liberty X, Hearsay, PJ and Duncan. We definitely won't be playing stuff like that. Only corkers like this on BFBS Best of British.

thought the digestive biscuit was a great British creation? Well, how about getting your laughing gear around this crunchy morsel? This is BFBS, Best of British.

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It's a spectacular back catalogue. So let's get stuck in to BFBS, Best of British.

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Well, how about this? Another Blighty Belter from BFBS Best of British.

you thought the Corby Trouser Press was a great British creation, well, how about this? Another Blighty Belter from BFBS Best of British.

a singer with a Spanish bum who sings for women of great virtue. I'd sing to them with a guitar I borrowed from a coffee bar. Well, what you don't know doesn't hurt you. My name would be Antonio, and all my bridges I would burn. When I'd give them some, they'd know I'd expect something in return. I'd have to get drunk every night and talk about virility with some old grandmother that might be decked out like a Christmas tree. No pink elephants I'd see, though I'd be drunk as I could be. I'd sing that song they sang to me about the time they called me Jackie. If I could be for only an hour, if I could be for an hour every day, if I could be for just one little hour,

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My records would be number one, and I'd sell records by the ton, all sung by many other fellows. My name would then be Handsome Jack, and I'd sell boats of opium, whiskey that came from Twickenham, authentic Queens and phony birds.

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Celebrating Britannia's best. 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You want salt and vinegar with

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2: Buckingham Palace says grief can cloud reason and colour memory after allegations made by Princess Diana's brother in a new memoir. Earl Spencer claims that just days after Diana's death in 1997, the then Prince Charles said, "We'll forget her soon enough." Royal journalist India McTaggart says it's unusual to get a statement from the palace.
3: Buckingham Palace knew they had to respond swiftly and make an exception. And I know it was an exception because I've asked many times for comments on various books and they never give any. And as they said in their statement, as a matter of principle, they do not comment on books, but I think they understood the seriousness of these allegations.
2: The Ministry of Defence has revealed that an inquiry into allegations that British Special Forces murdered unarmed Afghan civilians

As a nation, what are we great at? Efficient railways? No. Dry, warm summers? God, no. Incredible cuisine? You're joking. But when it comes to music, we rule the world. 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

If you're new to Britain, sorry about the weather. To make up for it, we've lined up another song that makes Britain great on BFBS, Best of British.

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But we won't leave you waiting. Here's another British belter on BFBS Best of Britain.

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Led Zeppelin, The Who, Fleetwood Mac, The Beatles, all British greats. Steps, S Club 7, Another Level. Well, they're British, aren't they? 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

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That's

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2: King Charles has raised concerns of existential danger if artificial intelligence goes rogue during a speech to tech bosses. He's met leading AI executives at a summit in Ayrshire where he urged them to ensure developments in the sector don't come at the risk of safety.
3: The task before you is not merely to advance the technology, but to ensure that it remains firmly

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Another Blighty Belter from BFBS Best of British.

brought you flowers. I read your books and talked for hours. Every day, so many drinks, such pretty flowers. So tell me, what have I, what have I, what have I done to deserve this? What have I, what have I, what have I done to deserve this? What have I, what have I?

Over the years, Britain has made the following contributions to music. Steps, Hearsay, Bucks Fizz, A1. We just want to say sorry. To make up for it, we give you the best of British from

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But what about the music? Here's another winner from BFBS Best of

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1: And Man City lead Norwich 4-0 in the EFL Cup. The winners will meet Brighton in the fourth round. And that's the latest. I'm Vicky Turner.
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A1, 5, Liberty X, Hearsay, PJ and Duncan. 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